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8: 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Sweeping the Sixers. Spanking that ass left and right.
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2: The Colts are still looking for another edge rusher. They've got some cap space available to them. Doesn't look like they're going to use it on a wide receiver. Seems like they're waiting to use it on an edge rusher. Originally, it was thought to be, you know, one of either Joey Bosa or Jadeveon Clowney. But it seems like Joey Bosa is done with football. Welcome into the Real Jonathan Smith Show here on Indy's Sports Ticket. Thanks for tuning in. No matter how you're tuning in, whether that's YouTube, X, the Indy Sports Ticket app, or 1430 AM, if you're driving around the Indianapolis area. Adam Schefter on his podcast yesterday talked about Joey Bosa saying, quote, "It is more likely than not that Joey Bosa has played his last NFL down. Now again, could a situation like the 49ers come along that entices him enough to come out and play again? Yeah, absolutely. We saw it happen last year with Phillip Rivers, so you never know when a player is fully done and when he's not done. But the fact of the matter is, I think if the Niners wanted to pair those two together, it probably would have happened already. I think if Joey Bosa wanted to play football, it probably would have happened already." End quote from Adam Schefter. Translation: Joey Bosa has been offered the opportunity to play football for a couple of different teams, and he turned them down. If he decides to play football this year, it is probably not going to be for a Colts team that is currently set on a path to go 7-10, 8-9, or 9-8. If he decides to play, it will be for a team that needs him and is good enough to win the Super Bowl. So not the Colts. That leaves Jadeveon Clowney for the Colts to sign and feel good about him being their edge rusher across from Leatu Latu. He is the perfect Colts edge rusher. Okay, he's not wanted by anyone. He's never had a double-digit sack season, and he's regarded as a bust. Sounds like the perfect Chris Ballard edge rusher, if you ask me. Checking all the boxes. Signing Jadeveon Clowney at this stage of his career was like buying a used luxury car with 200,000 miles on it just because of the brand emblem on the hood. Like, it looks okay sitting in your driveway. If you see Jadeveon Clowney on your roster, you're like, oh, that's okay. But it hasn't given anyone peak highway performance in years. And it's the same thing with Clowney. He's going to land anywhere between like 6 and 8.5 sacks. That's

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5: The U.S. men's national team taking on Turkey A, or Turkey, as I like to call them, tonight, 10 o'clock. Can't wait. Team USA has already punched their ticket to the round of 32. But if you're anything like me, you just like watching people compete. And that's what we're going to get tonight, because we're going to have several players sitting for Team USA. Fowler and Balogun, Chris Richards, Tyler Adams, and Anthony Robinson are all going to be sitting tonight. Mauricio Pochettino came out, that is the U.S. men's national team's manager, came out and said that everybody on a yellow card will not play tonight. That makes sense. Even though the yellow card slate gets wiped clean after the group stage, which ends tonight for the U.S. men's national team, if you pick up a second yellow card in your final group stage game, you cannot play in the first knockout game. Obviously, the U.S. men's national team doesn't want that to happen. All those guys that I just listed are very important to the success of Team USA. So I'll be very intrigued to see who else they decide to sit for the whole game or sub out early. I've got a couple of guys that I would assume that they're going to do that with. Like, Weston McKennie is probably Team USA's best midfielder. He's definitely their best attacking midfielder. He's just played a lot of soccer, man. Like, played 90 minutes in the 4-1 win over Paraguay. Played 89 minutes in the 2-0 win over Australia. You know, similar to Tyler Adams, McKennie's extremely important to this U.S. men's national team and the way that they like to play. Part of why the U.S. men's national team has played so well is their midfield. Like, they've done a great job of holding possession. Okay? And especially with a guy like McKennie, who can, like, play a little further forward as, like, a real threat to score goals and set other guys up, he just gives them a little more flexibility in terms of how they attack opposing teams. So, wouldn't be surprised if he sat. I do think there's a chance that Pochettino tries to get like 45 minutes out of him tonight against Turkey again, that match starting at 10 o'clock. But a full rest overall would probably be the best option. You want him to have his full legs for when the knockout round starts. Tim Ream is 38 years old. He played every minute of Team USA's first two games. He's a center back for what is not a great defensive Team USA team. He should probably sit this one out as well. You know, he needs to be as well-rested as possible. Ream started alongside the aforementioned Chris Richards, who's on a yellow and won't be playing tonight. In both of their victories so far, he is also the U.S. men's national team's captain. Should be. Dude's 38 years old. He's important to them, both on and off the field. Barring any injury, he's going to be the starter in the round of 32. With that being said, that's why he needs to sit, because he's 38 years old. Okay, let his body rest. Make sure he's ready for that round of 32 game. Pochettino can easily rest both Richards and Ream. You know, give guys like Miles Robinson, Austin Trusty, and Mark McKenzie all of the playing time on Thursday. And by playing those guys, you'll very quickly realize why Tim Ream and Chris Richards are so valuable to the U.S. men's national team and will be needed in the knockout rounds. The defense for Team USA, it's not great. It's not great. So hopefully Ream and Richards are rested and ready to go for the round of 32. But the big question, I think the one that people are paying the most attention to, is how much is Christian Pulisic going to play? He's healthy. You know, he rejoined the team a couple of days ago. Here he is talking to Fox's Jenny Taft yesterday about his calf and if he'll be ready to go for the game against Turkey.

0: public, Pure Talk is offering unlimited talk, text, and data for just $34.99 a month. Dial #250, say Mike Rowe. That's #250, say Mike Rowe. And happy birthday to us.
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1: 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Just play the game one way. 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
1: Plus all the other platforms that I mentioned. All right, if you're on hold, stay there. As promised, we're joined right now by a member of the Pro Football Hall of Fame. He played 17 years in the league, 16 for the Raiders. He won the 1987 Heisman Trophy at Notre Dame. He is one of just 10 players who has won the Heisman and inducted into the Pro Football Hall of Fame. A 9-time Pro Bowler, a member of the NFL's 1990s All-Decade Team. He will be playing in the American Century Celebrity Golf Championship in South Lake Tahoe, Nevada, with coverage on Golf Channel, Peacock, and NBC. July 10th through the 12th, I'm talking about Tim Brown. Tim, my guy, it is always awesome to get caught up with you. Thanks for making time. Tim, how you doing?
2: Good, man. Romy, where you been, man? You haven't called my number in a while, man. Good to hear from you, brother.
1: Yeah, no, dude, so good to see you, man. You know, I got to pick my spots, Tim. I got to pick my spots. There you go. I don't want

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1: So, top of the hour, we have the beef segment. So, you want to call right now? I've got one line open, 1-800-636-8686. You can also write your beefs in. Remember, I am off for 2 weeks. Used to be 4 weeks in the summer. Only 2 weeks right now. But they start next Monday, and we'll have a slew of guest hosts in here. So, last chance to get through today and tomorrow. All right. So, Frisco fan, that was a pretty good one that you all tried to pull over on us. You guys really got over on Sean McVay when he was trying to enjoy a little time off in Saint-Tropez. In fact, I'm not even going to use your voice for this one, Frisco fan. You tried to get over and troll Sean McVay in Saint-Tropez. No pun intended. But apparently, you can't even escape goofy-ass Frisco fan.

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13: I used to work at a bank. 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
3: A colleague of mine went to a meeting of the primetime seniors the other week. There are programs like this all over the country for people in their 60s, 70s, 80s, and beyond to stay active. It's not just something to keep older folks busy. It helps to keep their bodies in shape and their brain sharp. Showing up with a good attitude is a must, and research shows that having the right mindset actually does lead to better physical aging. So if you need some suggestions to boost your positivity, experts we talked to recommended focusing on goals, which can boost